for a funeral. So pack the car and dry your eyes. I know they got plenty young blood left in them, and plenty nights under pink skies.

about a conservative regular girl that still can beat a bitch ass. 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Psychic as fuck, can reach a bitch ass. Zodiac sign, it must be a Gemini moon, cause shit, we about to go half. Must

0: 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Før han drar, jeg skal få han til å komme litt her på radioen. Vincent, welcome to the radio in Norway.
1: Yeah. Hello, nice to be here. I'm very grateful.
0: Han har altså den tjukkeste franske aksangen, så dette kommer bli ganske gøy. Vincent, you have been in Norway for 6 months now. What is the most weird thing about Norway that you have seen?
1: Let me thinking. Okay, I have two things. First, I will say it's the difference of the behavior of the Norwegian people with and without alcohol.
0: Yeah.
1: I was fucking shocked, bro, because...
0: People don't talk to you when they do not drink.
1: Yeah. And when they drink, they invite me to party. So what the fuck? So yeah, it was the first thing. Mm-hmm. And the second was... Bro, all the Norwegians have the same drip. No, please. Guy, Norwegian people, you need to test something with clothes, some outfit, because always the same. Test it and look a lot of... you can inspire you.

0: we are in the World Cup.
1: Yeah.
0: And you're a France guy. So you're supporting France.
1: No.
0: Who are you supporting?
1: Ah. Man, no way, bro. Every day, every second.
0: Why? But why Norway? Because we have gone and seen some of the World Cup matches, and everybody's like, you don't care about France. Why don't you care about France?
1: Oh, no, I don't care at all, bro.
0: Why?
1: Because
0: you're a French guy. You need to be proud of your country.
1: Norwegian. My blood is French, but when you love a girl, you listen your blood or your heart.
0: Oh, wow.
1: You listen the heart.
0: Wow, Vincent, wow.
1: Of course, of course.
0: And who is your, why Norway?
1: Ah, because first World Cup since 20 years.
0: Yeah.
1: So let's go support small countries, small in football, of course. Mm-hmm. And the second, it's because I have to say, I have a man in my life.
0: Man of your life?
1: Yeah. Every week, I saw a man very, very bogus. Maybe you can translate.
0: Bogus is, I'm a hefty, cool. Yeah.
1: Yeah, big muscle.
0: Yeah.
1: Really pretty face.
0: Long hair.
1: Yeah, yeah, yeah. Very powerful. I love that. It's, of course, with a French accent.
0: Yeah, French accent.
1: Erling Haaland, the baby of my life. Love you, bro. If you listen to me, don't hesitate to go in France. I can show you my city.
0: And Vincent, some food you eat is pretty weird, but we have also eaten some weird Norwegian food. What do you think about the brown cheese ice cream?
1: Ooh, at the beginning I was, because I don't like cheese. Oh, I don't want to eat a cream or cheese.
0: Yeah.
1: After he said me, no, shut the fuck up. It's just, it's brown cheese, but it's not cheese, blah, blah, blah, blah. So, okay, let's test.

0: les enfants.
1: Exactly.
2: Yeah.
1: So I tested it, and to be honest, it was very good. So big love and big share like.
2: Big share like.
1: Brown cheese. No, but it was very good. And in France, we don't have it, so I didn't know that it
2: exists.
1: Yeah. So welcome, brown cheese. Welcome in my life.
2: Yeah. What do you rate it on 10?
1: If 10 on 10 is my pepper sauce, yeah. I think brown cheese is 6.5, but it's a good mark, guy. It's
2: okay.
1: A good mark.
2: Okay, yeah, 6.5 is good.
1: 7 if I'm in good shape.
2: Okay.

0: Før min kjære franskmann, som jeg har bodd med i 6 måneder, skal forlate landet, så tenkte jeg, vet du, han må få lov til å komme med ett sangønske her på radioen. Vincent, you have showed me a lot of different songs the 6 months you have been living here.
1: Yeah.
0: But there was one particular song you said, AG, you need to use this for Absolute Fredag.
1: Absolute Fredag, yeah, of course, the and, best show.
0: And what is the song, Vincent?
1: Okay, so the song is called Et c'est parti. It means like, let's go. So,
0: but is it like, let's go party or just like...
1: Yeah, you will see it's Et c'est parti pour le show. The show is the party in English.
0: Okay, okay.
1: So, yeah. Absolute Fredag.
0: And it's why is it a good Absolute Fredag song?
1: Okay.
0: What's the vibe?
1: It's like way 2K vibe, so I was not born, so I don't have the story. I discovered it recently on an Amazon Prime series, comedian, so yeah. Okay. It's a good song because it's pop, so for Absolute Fredag, I think it's a best song to have a good day, guys. And also, there is a little rap part because, yeah, of course, the French guy love rap.
0: Yeah, of course.
1: So there is a... rap part, of course.
0: So it's rap, it's Y2K, and it's let's go party.
1: Ah, yeah, yeah. It's Absolute Fredag. Guy, with this music, your day will be the best in your life, trust me.
0: Okay, Vincent, it's a song. We're going to play it right now, but I cannot speak French, so you need to say this is Absolute Fredag, and you're listening to the song name.
1: This is Absolute Fredag, and we will listen to Et c'est parti de Nadia Firth. Fit smartly.
0: Amazing.

hate to give the satisfaction asking how you're doing now. How's the castle built of people you pretend to care about? Just what you wanted. Look at you, cool guy, you got it. I see the parties and diamonds sometimes when I close my eyes. 6 months of torture you sold to some forbidden paradise. I loved you truly.